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And I think to myself, why now? Why me? Why?

0: Cause I gotta have faith. Ooh, I gotta have faith. Cause I gotta have faith. Nostalgie Hauts-de-France.
1: Nostalgie.
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